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8: 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I was last.
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1: Police now report a crash in Glenbrook at US 50 westbound and Cave Rock Drive. They also report that they're still working to clear multiple crashes in Reno on 580 northbound at South Meadows Parkway, as well as a crash reported in Reno on 395 northbound north of Clear Acre, and a crash with an injury reported in Reno on 395 northbound at the Stead Boulevard off-ramp. Delays are reported on 580 northbound from Demonte Ranch Parkway to South Meadows Parkway, 580 southbound from Plum to McCarran Boulevard south, 395 northbound from the Spaghetti Bowl to Panther, and 80 westbound from USA Parkway to Lockwood. From the Right Now Traffic Center, I'm the Sax Man.
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0: 95.5 The Vibe. So you know those little libraries that you see in suburban neighborhoods where it's like a wooden box and there's a little door and there's kids' books in there. So kids can take a book to borrow and or give a book. Well, now there are little Blockbusters popping up around town. Yeah, I can get behind this. So pretty much it's just like the free little libraries, but it's for sharing VHS, DVDs, and Blu-rays. They're blue and yellow, that classic Blockbuster design. Okay, now here's where the problem comes in. Who has a DVD player anymore? Or a VHS player for that matter. And you know, I love my old school technology. I have CDs, I have cassette tapes, I've got a Walkman, but I don't have a DVD player. I might need to fix that because I like to physically own, you know, my my music and my movies that I buy. There's something about that. I don't know. I like it. If you want to, you can actually set up your own free little Blockbuster in your own neighborhood. There's even a website that you could check out and they'll send you materials, like anything you need to get started. All right. Well, you know what? No Blockbuster needed around here to keep it old school and throw it back. We've got Vanilla Ice, DJ Kool, and Mary J. Blige coming up for you with 95.5 The
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1: Police report that they're still working to clear a crash with an injury in Reno on 580 northbound at South Meadows Parkway, as well as a crash with an injury reported in Reno on 395 northbound at the Stead Boulevard off-ramp, and a crash reported in Glenbrook at US 50 westbound and Cave Rock Drive. Delays are reported on 80 eastbound from the Spaghetti Bowl of Pyramid, 580 northbound from Damati Ranch Parkway to Moana, 395 northbound from Clear Acre to Panther, and 80 westbound from USA Parkway to Lockwood. From the Right Now Traffic Center, I'm the Sax Man.

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1: Police report that they're still working to clear a crash with an injury in Reno on 580 northbound at South Meadows Parkway, as well as a crash with an injury reported in Reno on 395 northbound at the Stead Boulevard off-ramp, and a crash reported in Glenbrook at US 50 westbound and Cave Rock Drive. Delays are reported on 80 eastbound from the Spaghetti Bowl to Pyramid, 580 northbound from South Meadows Parkway to Moana, 395 northbound from Clear Acre to Panther, and 80 westbound from the USA Parkway to Lockwood. From the Right Now Traffic Center, I'm the Sax Man.
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I am Kristen Torres. Happy Tuesday. That is the jam you need to get you home on your drive home from work. I don't know about you, but sometimes I get that afternoon slump, and a little John is definitely what you need to pick it up. 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

0: Meg 55, the vibe. Can you believe that Labor Day weekend is almost here? Oh, the end of summer. 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
1: Police report that they're still working to clear a crash with an injury in Reno on 395 northbound at the Stead Boulevard off-ramp. Delays are reported on 80 eastbound from the Spaghetti Bowl to Pyramid, 580 northbound from South Meadows Parkway to Moana, 395 northbound from Clear Acre to Panther, and 80 westbound from the USA Parkway to Lockwood. From the Right Now Traffic Center, I'm the Sax Man.
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1: Okay, this is a plus for you, Camilo. I have a good feeling that you're going to live a long time because you're never sitting down. You're always moving. You're always standing. That's what you do as the club king.
2: That's right. 4 hours at the club, 4 hours on radio. I mean, it's never ending.
1: Here's the reason. Sitting for long periods of time, according to this study, it was reported on CBSNews.com, will raise your risk of death. And I believe it because, to be honest, Camilo, I don't think humans are supposed to sit down for long periods of time. I mean, I know when I'm sitting here in front of a computer or whatever for long periods of time, my head hurts, my eyes hurt, my hands hurt. Or it's because I'm a parent now and everything hurts, but you get the point, right?
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0: It's time for...
1: Check it out.
0: Swipe left. Do not date.
1: Okay, so I heard your date was super whack. It was a nightmare, and I want to hear about it. Got Jessica on the line. This is Swipe Left. Fill us in. Tell us the details.
2: Well, oh my God. I met this guy at a cafe. He was super cute and super funny. But as we started seeing each other, his funny joke turned into like serious paranoia. He would question me about where I was, who I was with. And get this, he even asked if he could install a tracker app on my phone for safety.
1: Whoa. Okay, wait. Hold on, Jessica, before we go further. What if he's just concerned about your safety and he just wants you to share your location with him? I don't know about that tracking app. That sounds a bit sketchy. But do you think he was just trying to know where your location was at to make sure you're safe?
2: It's too soon for all of that. That sounds a little bit controlling. Yeah, that was a bit much. But the last straw was when he scrolled through my Instagram comments and started questioning me about every single guy who left a heart emoji. That was too much, Netta.
1: Whoa. Okay, sounds like he's very insecure. Okay, so how did he bring it up? Did he just question it? Like, how did he know all these heart emojis?
2: He just asked for my phone, and I have nothing to hide. So I just gave him my phone, and I saw him scroll, and I was like, what are you looking for?
1: Right.
2: And that's when he started questioning me about that. I'm like, that's super weird. Like, this is enough.
1: Yeah, that is actually a big red flag. I'm really glad that you called it off. So this was early on when you guys were dating, right?
2: Early on.
1: Good.
2: Hasn't even been a month yet.
1: Oh, yeah, no, that is insanity. I mean, come on. A tracking app on your phone? Who knows? He might want a tracker on your car. He might want cameras set up at your house to know when you're going in and out. That is too much. You called it at the perfect time. You got to look out for those red flags.
2: You have to. Very much so.

Hollywood. He's got another show in the works. It's a new series called Payday, and it's about criminals pulling off big jobs. I'm telling you, 50 Cent, he just lives in Hollywood at this point, right? There's no release date just yet.

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1: E-Styles, you're on the train, you find a bag, you think you're about to return it, but then you realize there's $30,000 inside the bag. What do you do in this moment?
2: I'm keeping a bag.
1: And that's why we're not getting the blessings, okay, E-Styles? Let me tell you what the MTA workers did. So this whole scenario happened on the Long Island Railroad train, and there was a bag left, $30,000 in it. The MTA workers found it and actually was able to get it back to the rightful owner.
2: Did they get any kind of reward for this?
1: No, that's the part I was really upset about. There was no reward. I mean, I read this in the New York Post. Maybe something has changed at this point, but no reward.
2: This is why I would have kept the $30,000.
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0: It's time for I'm Over It.
1: I'm so exhausted. Everybody's annoying me. It's okay. That's why we have this right here called I'm Over It, where you get to call up and vent about whatever is bothering you. I got Derek on the phone right now. Who's annoying you?
2: Nessa, I am so over it. Whenever my girlfriend's mad, she just says, fine. Then I'm getting, like, the guessing game begins for me. Like, apparently I did something wrong last week. Still not sure what I did. And when I got the cold, I'm fine. I was left racking my brain, going through everything, trying to figure out where I slipped up. Like, I asked her if she wants to talk about it and more. And it's just, I'm fine.
1: Can I tell you, if your girlfriend, wife, or whoever in your life is saying, I'm fine, as a response to a question that you ask them, they're absolutely not fine. They can't stand you, actually. And they're so upset. They're just ready to lose it on you. That's really what I'm fine stands for.
2: I agree, but that's the thing, is like I'm walking on eggshells trying to decode like the one word responses, and like I have no idea where I went wrong. Like, let me know what I did, and then I can understand the I'm fine.
1: Yeah, you'll never understand what's going on, and you just gotta be fine with it.

Britney Spears regrets getting Botox. Oh my gosh, this is like a nightmare. She said it made her left eye droop down. And she shared this story as a warning to young women who are thinking about getting some work done. I'm not kidding. Just the other day, it crossed my mind, but I'm scared of needles.

0: Vanessa on air.
1: Can you believe it? Hugging someone can possibly prevent you from getting a cold, which seems really counterintuitive in my opinion because I try to avoid human interaction. But researchers found that people have strong social connections, which includes frequent hugs, lower risk of infection because when you're hugging someone, it helps lower your stress. And if you're not stressed, the chances of you getting sick goes down. Which means, Camilo, our very own Katrina B, the producer, hates hugs, is about to get sick all year long because she will not hug anybody.
2: No wonder I get sick. Nessa, give me a hug.
1: Power Mop gives you a mop and bucket clean without all the extra work. 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

0: Nessa on air. Now it's time for Confess with Ness.
1: I want to hear a secret, something that nobody else knows, all right? Don't worry, I will not judge you. This is Confess with Ness. All right, Samantha, the floor is yours.
2: Well, I found messages on my fiance's phone from his coworker who was married.
1: What?
2: And they were both cheating. It was very obvious, no doubt. So I took the messages and emailed them to their boss, and they both got fired.
1: Ooh.
2: And I never even told him that it was me. I just packed my stuff and left.
1: I am, wow, speechless right now. Mm-hmm. You handled that like a boss. I'm so proud of you.
2: Thank you. I mean, there was no reason to stay around after that.
1: Absolutely
2: not. They needed to pay.
1: Okay, so I assume he now knows, you know, and I'm sure he knows the whole, you know, fallout happened because of you, right?
2: I don't know exactly what he knows. I try to forget that he existed, but, you know, I thought it was a good story. And, you know, if you're going to cheat, somebody's going to find out. I mean, people aren't that smart, you know, they get caught.
1: Exactly. I mean, karma's nasty, and sometimes it helps when you can expedite it, you know?
2: Exactly. You got it.

0: Cardi B ratted on herself stealing from Old Navy back in the day. Yes, she was talking about it.
1: Thank you, Old Navy, for holding me down in high school. You know, I used to steal for you guys all the time. So it's just such a full circle moment that, like, I'm an ambassador for Old Navy, and I used to steal all the time, and I never got caught. And then look at God. Full circle moment.
0: Gotta love Cardi's honesty.

0: Nessa on air.
1: Do you work out with your wife, Camilo?
2: Oh, I wish I did, because let me tell you something, Nessa. She really needs to go to the gym, and it's been a process to get her there.
1: Okay, so when she is at the gym with you, does she go as hard as you?
2: Never.
1: Do you feel like you're slacking in your workout when you're with her?
2: Yeah, she definitely holds me back. You know, I can't.
1: Camilo, I hate you. That's probably how Colin feels about me, because here he is, waking up 4:30 in the morning, working out. And you know, his training is different, all right? He's still training at the highest level possible. And I read this article. It was in the Daily Mail, and they were talking about how exercising as a couple is actually not helpful, and that working out alone is more beneficial. And my personal theory is, because if you're working out with somebody who's all about it and you're not about it, you're probably going to bring them down. And that would be the case for you, Camilo.
2: Hey, Nessa, you want to go work out with wifey, and then, you know, me and Cap get together. We work. You know what I'm saying? That way there's no distractions.
1: I think that's a great plan. And let me forewarn you, top tier athletes try to do Colin's warm up. Okay, listen, just the warm up part, and they started to throw up because it was that intense.
2: In that case, I might be holding him up. I'm going to stick to the original

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1: 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We regulate any stealing of his property. We're damn good, too. But you can't be any geek off the street. Gotta be handy with the steel if you know what I mean. Earn your keep.
2: Regulators!

0: arrested Tyla for supposedly stealing the song Chanel from her. And Miami actually addressed it at Complex.
1: I never spoke to her after that. Like, we never spoken. The situation was what the situation was. I moved on.
0: Ooh, sounds like there is still tension right there.
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4: Yeah. Let's take them back. Coming up, I was confused. My mommy kissing a girl. Confusion occurs coming up in

0: is the most stressful time in the day for you, Camilo?
1: Oh, gotta be in the morning, or, you know, trying to get up early, be somewhere, and not be late.
0: Ugh, every morning is a struggle here in the Kaepernick household. Let me tell you, Camilo, all right? Baby Cap only wants dad every single day. So the minute Colin starts doing his, you know, meetings around 8 o'clock in the morning, it is a showdown in the house, okay? So much so, we are not alone in this. I was reading up how 8:15 in the morning is considered the most stressful time in the day, and this is based off a survey that was done by a company named Onkin, and I absolutely believe this 1,000 gazillion percent, Camilo. And I also, I'm going to add this. This is my own study in my own head. Road rage is probably the worst at that time, too.
1: Wow, I want to know what's the most unstressful time of the day, because, you know, I ain't about that 8:15 a.m. life.
0: I think it's when we go to bed after we've been beat by the whole day and we are ready to sleep.

Brown bounced back after he fell on stage. I mean, if that was me, I would have ended up breaking my back, to be honest. I don't know if you saw it. He slipped, bounced back up. You couldn't tell if that was actually part of his dancing or not. He's that good.

0: Vanessa on air.
1: Instagram's new feature is snitching on your kids, and I'm here for the snitching, Camilo, believe it or not. Tell me everything my daughter is doing on social media. Let me tell you. Here's the new feature. IG would alert parents if their teens are repeatedly searching for different terms, specific terms related to self-harm, or if they want to harm somebody else, anything in that realm, they will notify the parents.
2: Wow, this is a game changer, Nessa.
1: Who would have thought we want snitches in our lives, right?
2: No, we don't. But this is interesting.
1: I want Instagram to snitch on my daughter. Not that my daughter's on social media whatsoever. I mean, she's still a toddler. But I'm just saying, Camilla, would you want Instagram to snitch on your kids? Yes, they're grown-ups. They are in college. But if they are typing something that's alarming, would you want to know what they were doing?
2: I need to know it all. I also need to know what guy my daughter's talking to on the gram, on the low. Hey.

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0: Tyga responded back to this saying that Doja Cat made a demonic album, but he still loves her. I think Doja might have won this whole situation.
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1: Here's how you know that you're with your soulmate. Now, this is according to marriage.com. This is great game, Camilo, for you to give to your kids now that they're in college and you want to make sure, you know, that they're dating the right person. Here's what you need to look for. Someone that's going to be your biggest cheerleader and support you on, even if you're feeling down.
2: That's called standing on business. I like that.
1: They fight for your love during the hardest times. They don't just walk away.
2: I wouldn't expect anything less.
1: And they pay attention to the little things that matter to you. What was the last thing that you did for your wife that you know mattered to her?
2: Opening the car door when she gets in.
1: Every single time?
2: Nessa, why you always setting me up, man?
1: I'm just making sure.

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baby girl. I'm the man from the big B.A. Won't you come play around my way, and listen to what I gotta say, Simple plan. Don't you know I am the man? Rock shows here in Japan, have people shaking my hand, baby.

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4: Have you ever tried to take a screen away from your kid, only to be met with a full-blown meltdown? Well, as a father of three, believe me, I have been there. But here's the thing. It's mostly not their fault. These devices are literally designed to make us crave them. Science journalist Dr. Michaeline Dukleff wrote about this in her new book, Dopamine Kids. She argues that dopamine isn't actually the pleasure chemical we think it is, but instead the chemical of, quote, wanting and desire. So what does that mean? Taking screens away is rarely going to work. Your kid is just going to crave them more. What does work, she says, is in fact replacing the screen with something just as fun. Instead of telling your kids no more videos after dinner, teach them to ride a bike, do some baking, bust out game night, and start small. One screen-free night a week. I'm Dr. Sanjay Gupta, helping you live a better life.
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0: Tokyo. We on a war tour with Muhammad, my man. Going each and every place, true, the mic in their hand. Houston, Delaware, DC, Dallas. We on a war tour with Muhammad, my man. 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New York, and the MC.
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0: Life with Dr. Sanjay Gupta.
1: You must know by now that healthy food and regular exercise can help keep your body young. But here's something that surprised me. New study out of the University College London found that engaging with arts and culture could slow biological aging by roughly the same amount. Researchers looked at more than 3,500 people and compared their chronological age, that's how many candles someone has on their cake, with their biological age, a measure of the body's condition down to the cellular level. People who regularly took part in the arts, visiting a museum, going to a concert or the theater, they tended to age more slowly. What's more, how often you do it, how many different kinds you try, that seems to matter. So go see that exhibit. Catch some live music. Get tickets to the show you're thinking about. It could benefit you in ways that you haven't even considered. I'm Dr. Sanjay Gupta, helping you live a better life.
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5: There's a version of Nevada that doesn't show up in the photos. 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

0: Well, good morning. As we take a look at area roads for your early Wednesday morning commute, we are starting to see things pick up just a bit. North McCarran in areas both directions between 395 and Pyramid Way. 80 eastbound, we're still seeing a major traffic backup and delay due to an earlier accident between Sparks Boulevard and Vista. Traffic is backed up between Lockwood and the Nugget Resort as well. Those side streets, East McCarran, Sparks Boulevard, and Vista as well. East McCarran also being affected by that 80 eastbound backup. More updates as I get them here into the traffic department. Drive safely. From the Right Now Traffic Center, I'm Kristen Snow.
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4: Hello? I wish I was a little bit taller. I wish I was a baller. I wish I had a girl who looked good, I would call her. Wish I had a rabbit in a hat with a bat. 6'4" and 4.

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1: 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Right now, traffic on Old School 95.5 The Vibe.
2: Well, good morning. Taking a look at traffic for your midweek commute. We're continuing to see some spotty slow and go up on North McCarran, both directions between 395 and Rock Boulevard. 80 eastbound, well, we're continuing to see that major backup and delay between the Nugget Resort and Lockwood with an earlier accident continuing to be worked between Sparks Boulevard and Vista. All other area roads, accident and incident free. From the Right Now Traffic Center, I'm Kristen Snow.
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1: Right now, traffic on Old School 95.5 The Vibe.
2: Well, good morning. Traffic is picking up at North McCarran, both directions between 395 and Pyramid Way. We're also starting to see some slowdown out of the North Alleys. Between Lemon and Panther, we've got a motorist assist. 580 North right now at Moana Lane. Slow going both directions at the Nugget Avenue overpass in Sparks. And lastly, 80 eastbound is continuing to move slow. Roads are open. All travel lanes are moving. However, we are still backed up with a travel delay out to USA Parkway about 45 to 60 minutes. Please buckle up and drive safe. From the Right Now Traffic Center, I'm Kristen Snow.

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1: The latest on your commute with traffic right now on Old School 95.5 The Vibe.
2: Well, good morning. We are continuing to see heavy traffic and slowing. 80 eastbound between the Spaghetti Bowl and Lockwood with an earlier accident. Out of the North Valley, still seeing a little light traffic southbound between Golden and Panther. Heavy traffic northbound South McCarran between Greg Street and Nugget Avenue. And finally, we are starting to see some slow and go up on North McCarran in the eastbound lane between El Rancho and Pyramid Way. All other northern Nevada roads are in the clear. Drive safely from the Right Now Traffic Center. I'm Kristen Snow.
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2: Good morning. We are continuing to see that heavy traffic 80 eastbound between the Nugget Resort and Patrick, 395 south between Stead and Panther Valleys. Got some heavy traffic up on North McCarran between Clearacre and Pyramid Way, 580 south, seeing some slow and go now between Plum and Moana, as well North McCarran in Sparks between Gregg Street and Prater Way, both directions. From the Right Now Traffic Center, I'm Kristen Snow.
1: Getting back to the beats faster.
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0: bills.
1: Orange cones, traffic congestion, red lights. Here's the latest on the roads in the 775. Right now, traffic on Old School 95.5, The Vibe.
2: Well, good morning. As we take a final look at traffic for your midweek morning commute, we are still slowing down with some heavy traffic and congestion from the Spaghetti Bowl 580 South down to Moana Lane. A little light traffic, 395 South between North McCarran and Audie Boulevard. We're still seeing some slowdown as well. I-80 East between East McCarran and Vista Boulevard and both directions at the Nugget Avenue overpass in Sparks. Have a fantastic day and drive safely. From the Right Now Traffic Center, I'm Kristen Snow.

so I don't get an aftermath. But if I do, I'll calmly punch them in the fourth day of July. Cause they try to mess with third degree, that's me, myself, and I. It's just me, myself, and I.

0: 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I'm Brad Vincent with you on your midday Wednesday morning. Appreciate you bringing me along. 829-0955, the number to the Vibe studio. Yeah, go ahead, reach out, give me a call. I would love to talk to you. Tell me all about your midpoint of the week. How's it treating you? Tell me all about it. Give us a like and follow on our Instagram, by the way, 955_thevibe. Give us a like, give us a follow, and bring us along with you today. Tag us in some photos and videos. Send us a video. We'll repost it. Let us know what you got going on today. We got a lot going on. We have more national text to win keywords for the Usher Chris Brown text to win flyaway contest. Oh, yes. 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You have plenty of opportunities to qualify, okay? 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And let me ask you a quick question, especially for those of you in a relationship. 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Oh, what does Brad Vincent have in store for you today on the Midday Getaway? 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

0: It's Reno's Old School 95.5 The Vibe. I am Brad Vincent, hanging out until 3 o'clock. I hope you're having a great Wednesday so far. And here's a helpful tip if you're taken and you're secretly doing something behind your partner's back. Other than surprise them, just know if you're doing any one of these things, you're probably cheating, okay? Like if you're keeping an ongoing flirtatious text conversation with somebody, 41% of people say that's cheating, and it's kind of hard to argue with, right? Maybe you're going to meet somebody one-on-one. Yeah, you're just going to meet and like talk about the weather, right? Give me a break. Maybe you're going to fantasize message with somebody. Like, you're going to send them a text like, I don't know, what if we were single and we could have this all the time? You know what I'm saying? What if you're deleting text messages from your partner so they won't see them? What if you're keeping somebody in your phone under a fake name? You see what I'm saying, right? Overall, 15% of Americans who are married or in a relationship admit they have romantic feelings for somebody else who isn't their partner. Why get married? Why being in a relationship at that point? It just doesn't make sense. Yo, Brad Vincent here, getting you ready and getting you hyped for a legendary weekend of reggae, hip-hop, and good vibes. 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

0: Brown, Usher Raymond, two icons, one legendary link up. It is called the R&B Tour. It's taken over stadiums everywhere, nationwide, and we're going to send you as our personal guest down to Las Vegas in the month of September, my birth month, all right? So you're going to score a trip for two. You're going to get flights, hotel, two premium seats. You're going to see Usher and Chris Brown live. 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

0: We are Reno's Old School 95.5 The Vibe. I'm Brad Vincent hanging out with you. I hope you're having a great Wednesday afternoon so far. I sure am. Thank you for making me a part of it. So he is keeping the Rough Riders legacy alive. We're talking about Fake Free KP. Remember that name, all right? Rough Riders. Just say that for a second. Rough Riders. What do you think of when you hear that? Well, you think of DMX, right? You think of Jadakiss. You think of Eve, the legendary production mind of Swizz Beatz. East Coast hip-hop from Yonkers, hard-hitting style. I don't give a you-know-what about your feelings, and I dare you to say something. Man, I got to tell you, Fake Free KP is keeping the legacy going. All right, he is on the come up, and he says he's not trying to be the next DMX. He's just trying to be the next great rapper.
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0: Yo, Brad Vincent here, getting you ready and getting you hyped for a legendary weekend of reggae, hip-hop, and good vibes. 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

destination. That's right. We are your hookup for some fantastic concert experiences. 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

0: like it. 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We out. 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

95.5 The Vibe. I am Brad Vincent, and I am done for the day. I will talk to you tomorrow morning at 10 a.m. Kristen Torres is coming up next. Be safe. Be kind to each other. Have a great Wednesday night. Reach out to Mama. Tell her you love her. You know she'd appreciate it. Stay dangerous, and I'll talk to you tomorrow. I'm out of here.

95.5 The Vibe. I am Kristen Torres. It is Wednesday, another day, another chance for you to win that trip to Las Vegas to see Chris Brown and Usher. I'll have your fourth and final keyword for today in just about 10 minutes. But first, I've got Cam'ron, Run DMC, and right now, our Nevada girls.

0: 95.5 The Vibe. How would you like to see Chris Brown and Usher in concert together? Can you imagine? This is going to be the most epic show ever. And we want to send you into Las Vegas for the show. Round trip airfare, hotel, no cheap seats. 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

95.5 The Vibe. The MTV VMA Award nominations have been announced. And yeah, that's still a thing. First off, I was surprised that there's still the VMA Awards. But I mean, there's still music videos. That's a thing. But you'll never guess who is leading the pack in nominations. Madonna. Yes, she has the most nominations for the VMA Awards.

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I am Kristen Torres, hanging out with you on your Wednesday afternoon. I hope your week is on the great start. We're officially halfway through the work week. I've got Busta teaming up with Janet Jackson for you with What's It Gonna Be?

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0: The latest on your commute with traffic right now on Old School 95.5 The Vibe.
1: Police report that there's still work here to clear a crash in Reno on the Neal Road on-ramp to 580 southbound. Delays are still reported on 580 northbound from South Meadows Parkway to Neal Road, 80 westbound from USA Parkway to Waltham Way and from Vista to McCarran Boulevard East, 395 northbound from Clear Acre to Panther and on McCarran Boulevard North between 395 and Pyramid. From the Right Now Traffic Center, I'm the Sax Man.
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1: Police report that they're still working to clear a crash in Reno on 580 southbound north of Moana. Delays are reported on 580 southbound from Mill to Moana and on 580 northbound from South Meadows Parkway to Moana and on 80 westbound from USA Parkway to Waltham Way, as well as on 395 northbound from Clear Acre to Panther and on McCarran Boulevard North between 395 and Pyramid. From the Right Now Traffic Center, I'm the Sax Man.